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2220, no plate traffic. 2220. 4700 block of Lighthouse Drive on a newer model white Camaro.

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If I'm reading this right, it's 2012 Toyota Prius. Let's go back to Sunday, the Lottie.

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Gotta be a 5-9-5-4-7. CYP 9-5-4-7. Should be southbound.

Y-A-U-A-U-U-B-M, the storage authority on...

0: before constructing traffic. Six one. Well, 3-4-0-4-1 out of Kentucky, be bypass that breaker.
1: Thanks.

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1: Boy, David 4009. We're going to be bypass that Duran. Plate says it's like an Acura Integra, but it's for sure an Infiniti 250, I think.

Yes, I'm back. Mary, you more. 67 George Avenue, 4315. Short. Not assigned. It's going to be a Mercedes GL 415. Gray color. Sorry.

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I think there's a patient that fell in the hall.

0: 7-10, 56 area, 400 block of Fox Isle Park Drive. Looked like some big flames of smoke went up a couple minutes ago. Not sure what it was.
1: Is that part fire going or not?
2: Hear me from business check and I'll head that direction.
0: Copy. And negative on fire.

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0: their position by the interstate. Got a reckless southbound 325 over 4. It's a beige colored van. Ladders on the top. Weaving through traffic. Make your own case.
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1: 5 7 6 2 6 2

0: the 14 and 5-2 for our music. In the west of Minster in Willow, there's a house that has a stampede of juveniles playing loud music that's offensive.
1: We'll address the stampede.
0: I copy. Let me know if you need more.
1: It's 12 East every time in the morning. I can have that urgent call.

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Southbound 334.0 on the shoulder. Edward David, I believe. 5-1-1-7-3. Copy, U-5-7-1-7-3. 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
1: 7-10.
0: Got a Mitchell call 200 block on First Street with rescue. It's just a ping. They don't know where they're at, but they're pinging at the Fox River. Said he's suicidal, not injured currently, and possibly intoxicated.
1: I'll head over there for a minute.

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Yeah, I just got one hand through. Nothing further. I have a phone number, but it doesn't come back in house. 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

0: working for me. 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
1: Or do you want...

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0: 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Can I have a squad?
1: Sorry, copy. 12, you will make that.
2: Hey, first.

0: 6'2", just be advised, we have a reckless 36 in one leg, it's dark colored SUV heading southbound in the northbound lane. It's turned off somewhere, just in case you see it.
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0: going to jail. They're sent to rescue for an inmate who was assaulted. They have vision loss and conscious and breathing. They request a deputy to meet him at the hospital. Do you want that to wait till they're...
1: I got it.
0: 5-1, you got it up.
1: Okay.

0: Pepper. Just call the site. I think it's going to install reports of the same thing. You just want to hold that one and have 5-1 just get to the hospital.
1: Yeah, we're not going to wait for the
0: beam. Okay.
1: 22-23.

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Can I send the money as well?

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1: Three nine three three. 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

0: 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Looks like the mom's sister possibly left.
1: Sweet.
0: All right, 23. There's multiple spots. 23. Let's go to this.
1: Thank you.

0: if that's 4 seconds. Do you guys have anybody else calling shortly? My father fell with a suspicion of hemorrhage since spring, and they're requesting a bunch more squads for a big party, and everybody's not cooperative.
1: Copy. I'll head that way. You can send me a 9.
0: I got a

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0: Dispatch 4-6. 4-6, anybody else going in? Also State Patrol, they're just south on Emerson from Spring Street. There's some long driveway that goes east a little bit down the road.
1: Got it.
2: Hey, copy. Myself and 255 on the road.

0: That's the 6-2.
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0: Are you guys going to be out there for a while? Do you want to get really sad out there so you can leave?
1: Ah, 42. We're wrapping up over here.
0: Bye, Tommy.

0: right now, I'm going to neutralize. If you want me to check out that frequency around the room, I can have that way.
1: I was going to have an advisor right down the road from there. I got it.
2: 4-2-10-8. Command that around the ground.
1: 4-2. Five-five.
2: Now clear the hospital.
1: Can you make this is not pleasant at Emerson Spring?
2: Emerson Spring, copy. Does it need to be 39 or 40?
1: 40 should be fine. Was there no squad in there?
0: Yes, sir. 63 and 78 will be ready for 33 for 33.

5523. I'll be 5529 with Portal. 5 6 2 6 9 0 9 0 0 2 should come back.

0: 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Be clear.
1: Copy. You're clear.
0: He was back to 677 East 8.
1: Perfect. Thank you.

0: Okay.
1: This reporting period is that 8:62 West Brook, with my lights on, and now there's about 100 kids running everywhere.
0: All right, copy. Sounds like that mouth on the call as well. Do you want additional out there with you?
1: Just got to stand by outside and hopefully all of them kind of disperse.
0: All right, copy.

got a call from back in February. That address for Jordan Chambers and party that possibly lives there is a Illinois phone number. He lives back in Illinois.

15 with the 27, 29, both yellow numbers. 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

0: That'll fix it.
1: I'll be around the catch. What is it?
0: Is it related to that call or different?
1: Different. Boy, got me on 5903.

0: had the address of 8622 Westbrook. That Shannon Park listed at 8625. Is it going to be that 8625 address?
1: Affirmative. Everybody's got dispersed. No, I'm just going to stand by and make sure everybody gets out of here.

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1: 2729, Southern Oaks, Dallas.
2: First
1: and 7, John Edward Ford, North Gamma. Last name, Global, George Ocean, Boy, Edward Lincoln. Female, white, 724, 2010.
0: She's got a valid probationary license, clear.

Let me follow.

Dispatching United States Squadron, or State Patrol, down Reckless, southbound 325 over 4. Swing for a teal in color Mazda truck. It's like not maintaining lane and swerving. That's a position of us.

7-1-6-9-8, Alpha Romeo, break. Continue for Dahlia Sheet, 1017 of 09, left the residence at 9815 Northwestern Avenue, Mount Pleasant, about 2100 hours. After being returned by an officer, in a female white, 6'1", 110, blue hair, pierced center nose and eyebrow, visible scars on the upper legs, possibly en route with her boyfriend, Liam DeWitt, who lives in Oak Creek. Implicate supplement advised in the video, KZF 277-2248.

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1: Second.
0: You're welcome.
1: What's that on the other side?

Is there an update on that install call? We did just get a caller on it stating that the mail is walking on the bypass westbound at McHenry. My comment says that Burlington.

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1: 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They might not be related.
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0: 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This vehicle was sitting at the intersection facing the wrong way for a while. It's now headed on Pine northbound. It's a little white SUV. 17th now following. Got to open that one up there.

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0: Union Sam Edward Lincoln Barry Adam Toro. 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So initial A. Allen, 427.99. He's a field
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0: 2861 Eastfield Stoneway. Email gave the address. Sounded like there was commotion in the background, and then disconnected. No apartment number. 2861 Eastfield Stoneway. Penthouse, this number comes back to us, Sherita Barker, Unit 2322.

0: protect me and put me on with them, and finally thank you.
1: Debbie, 19, if you're not close, I'll put you tonight.
0: Hi, Kathy. 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
0: Five, five.

That's 1-5. 1-5. 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

0: Offer.
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0: Stand by outside. 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
1: 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You'll be beyond the contact call.
0: Copy.
1: 1-9 traffic. Illinois, Frank Lincoln, 73411, southbound at

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0: 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Thank you.

0: Southbound, Highway KR, off-ramp.
1: Copy.

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0: Got a copy.
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Area 16th and Packard, they got a large crowd. Mostly of 100 people. We got one on scene. 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

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In the Lakeview Neurological Center, room 2039, there's a Therese Hemingway. 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We displayed

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0: 20. Santa Paul, David, 2967. This is going to be on 20th, Green Monday. Copy.
1: But it looks like they came through the roundabout and hit the curb and lost all the axles if you want to start next time and stuff.

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1: I can't be 6 o'clock on North Line.

0: 40, don't play traffic. 40. Give me a silver Monte Carlo, speed northbound. That's on the 20 on ramp.
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0: I got you.

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0: 5012 from Reckless. Westbound 395, there's a white Chevy pickup, no plate, almost hit a bear, kept swerving.
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0: Adam, Mayor, Union 7013, Union 7013, which would be on Duran, right next to the Quick Trip.
1: Second.

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0: Coming back to a 2017 Red Subaru Legacy to an Ashley Miller and Alex Torres, it is current cleared.
1: I copy. I'm out with the Ashley.
0: I copy. I'll add her.

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0: 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Customer
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0: Yeah, man down, Simon Rescue. 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What's up for Buckle Mine? 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
1: I copy.

0: Just press star 1 to 5 9, just reporting to your 17 in the parking lot, and your male on the ground is going to be a male white, 30 to 40 years old, wearing a gray long sleeve shirt and blue jeans, unknown and breathing in unconscious. Your 17 will wait in a white SUV and point him out to you.
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1: 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First name Joseph, John, Ocean, Sam, Edward, Paul, Henry, Veteran SOC,

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Adam, 15, 15, 15, 15, 15, 15, 15, 15, 15, 15, 15, 15, 15, 15, 15, 15, 15, 15, 15, 15, 15, 15, 15, 15, 15, 15, 15, 15, 15, 15, 15, 15, 15, 15, 15, 15, 15, 15, 15, 15, 15, 15, 15, 15, 15, 15, 15, 15, 15, 15, 15, 15, 15, 15, 15, 15, 15, 15, 15, 15, 15, 15, 15, 15, 15, 15, 15, 15, 15, 15, 15, 15, 15, 15, 15, 15, 15, 15, 15, 15, 15, 15, 15, 15, 15, 15, 15, 15, 15, 15, 15, 15, 15, 15, 15, 15, 15, 15, 15, 15, 15, 15, 15, 15, 15, 15, 15, 15, 15, 15, 15, 15, 15, 15, 15, 15, 15, 15, 15, 15, 15, 15, 15, 15, 15

Sing thy churches this day. Okay, it's 7:41:10. 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
0: Give me a 409 Garfield Street, Unit 3. 409 Garfield Street, Unit 3. Your 17's reporting that his neighbor struck his vehicle sometime last night. They said his neighbor's truck has paint transfer on it. For 43 years, 17 will be waiting by his mouth, Chevy Winner.

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I copy.

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0: Start me a traffic hazard. There's a dead deer in the roadway on Highway 11 in front of the Veterans Wayside Memorial.
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1: 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Just leave me on a regular.
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Dispatch all channel 1 squads, be advised the National Weather Service is issued a severe thunderstorm watch in effect until 2 p.m. this afternoon. End of weather statement, KBS 277.

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1: Speed southbound stroller with a black bobtail semi, no plate on the rear. Show me. Come on.

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0: All right, copy.
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0: stuff is that sticky stuff. I could head towards that square park call. I don't know if we contacted DPW or not, or Public Works or whatever it may be.
1: I copy. We attempted the after hours contact and left a voicemail.
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0: Trust the motorcycle 107 Paul Davis, be northbound K off route.
1: Copy.

for a little further. 224667 Henry, 224667 H. Be southbound

0: This is the 50-12. 50-12. I know how to restack that call. I have a rescue run for you.
1: I copy you. Just clear the clearance from this. Just wait for CCW to call and put me on that other arrest.
0: I copy. It's going to be at 1308 Thorpeville Avenue for an 8-year-old female. She is breathing and conscious. She just had a seizure.
1: I copy.

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1: Copy that.
0: Could be near Circle Drive and Meadow Drive for a group of kids on e-bikes going to stop signs, not watching for traffic. They're currently in front of 608 Meadow Drive. 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
1: I'm
0: going to go ahead and put you 10-8. This is actually going to be a city of Burlington call. This is 906.
1: 906.
0: It's going to be for trouble with kids at Chapel and Meadow Lane. For kids riding on e-bikes going to stop signs. Currently in front of 607 Meadow Drive.
1: 10-4. 40, we'll go traffic. Edward William 31980, you'll be southbound, GM Ramp.
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0: Four flights. The southbound Landstream of the blue dump truck. They don't see me yet, but I think we're coming up to the 20 off ramp. I'll let you know where it's at.
1: 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Step forward to the present.
0: Report me a 332 report.
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10 o'clock, we advise Sullivan weather, advising we're now under a thunderstorm warning until 11:30 a.m. 50 mile an hour wind gusts, 25 tail, 10 to 8 tail.

County 5, reference the National Weather Service alert. We're now under a thunderstorm warning until 12:31. And it is the all giving season in the middle of the night.

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That'll be people tonight.

0: Bob Sutton from Barlow. That's a million heavy industry, 142152 mile, 142152 mile road. Coming from several different areas, zone 5 and then doors 8, 9, and 10, call the money line company.
1: Hold that copy, I'm coming from a fairground.
2: I got current weather related, very, very.

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0: for access. The 90 State Patrol on the interstate, seeing it south of G, north-south, 327 over 2, northbound 327 over 2, possible 2 to 3 vehicle accident, unknown entries, 2 involved, Honda Civic and Honda Odyssey, both out of traffic.
1: I think that's... I'm going to call that copy.

0: Fifty-four. They say right there on the wall or shoulder. I'm sorry, I couldn't catch that earlier.
1: Believe they're going to be on the shoulder. It sounds like my 17 is pretty elderly. I'm having a lot of difficulty getting some answers out of them.
0: All right, copy. I'll be on that 20.
1: Copy. Montana City Interstate, if possible, he may be near 330 over 6. His phone's pinging just north of 4 Mile Road.

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1: Copy, Charles 1.

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1: Okay.
0: So I saw 329 over 0 on my shoulder.
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1: Copy that. Trying to verify now. There's a pickup and a couple of parts.

0: Three vehicles involved, no injuries.
1: Copy, we can dispatch rescue so we can have them go tonight.
0: Confirm. And I'll just lock one more spot so I can figure out.
1: Copy. 4-0 or 12, whoever's closer can make the scene. The others won't go tonight.
2: 46. Pull it up right behind him.
1: 12, I copy. 4-0. Go ahead.
2: Call tonight.

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0: Scott Rusty, Southern Wisconsin Center, 21425 Spring Street, 1 West, 79-year-old male that has a large laceration due to a bump. He's on blood thinners, currently conscious, breathing.
1: Rusty, can advise a little Stevie there.
0: Copy.

Okay, if I'm underneath service on that.

County cops be advised that they're receiving reports of shots fired via Raven, 1300 Buckham Carlisle Avenue, 300. Officer, the only KBF 277 at 1244.

0: 55 this side. Had another vehicle come up on the northbound right hand chain. There's a semi stall in the middle of the highway.
1: Thank you for your up. 44 2.
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1: Hey, Gabby. Hey, if I get any additional, you said that you got up there with Dave.
0: Yes, ma'am.
1: Hey, Gabby.

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It's all about the internet.

Happy year 17 will be waiting by Black GMC Yukon Denali in the lot.

4 3 6 4 3 6 4 3 6 4 3 6 4 3 6 4 3 6 4 3 6 4 3 6 4 3 6 4 3 6 4 3 6 4 3 6 4 3 6 4 3 6 4 3 6 4 3 6 4 3 6 4 3 6 4 3 6 4 3 6 4 3 6 4 3 6 4 3 6 4 3 6 4 3 6 4 3 6 4 3 6 4 3 6 4 3 6 4 3 6 4 3 6 4 3 6 4 3 6 4 3 6 4 3 6 4 3 6 4 3 6 4 3 6 4 3 6 4 3 6 4 3 6 4 3 6 4 3 6 4 3 6 4 3 6 4 3 6 4 3 6 4 3 6 4 3 6 4 3 6 4 3 6 4 3 6 4 3 6 4 3 6 4 3 6 4 3 6 4 3 6 4 3 6 4 3 6 4 3 6 4 3 6 4 3 6 4 3 6

0: 706 furnaces for much.
1: 706.
0: The 17's requesting a 21. It would not give us any details. The 7 is a 4.

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0: but I don't know. That's our first thought. They want me to go there. They're further away.
1: 716, did you want County to come as well?
0: Over there. We'll get your first.
1: Copy 3, I'll be sending them for now.

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1: Man, that all kind of disregard if they're all getting in there.

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Yeah. 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

0: 7777
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1: 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He's having a 6 minute.
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0: I can't copy what you're saying because of the dog in the background. Did you sorry tonight?
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1: Is there a 718, a, stone dog, 500 block area?

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Debris, I just cleared 330/6, gonna be northbound.

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1: Seven.
0: Northbound 330.4 on the shoulder. 28th block, but Grayson is.

Adam, David, Mary, 9233, India, 9233.

0: 7. 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

Report 6225-3, 6225-3, it'll be southbound KR.

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Got some clips that are just a DJ playing by the picnic area. Do you want additional?

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1: Can we have the upper part of a couple of our residents out on the ground?
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2: Five X couple.
0: Copy. I copy. Did we want rescue this one right away?
1: Well,

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1: Block of Highway 36, 28th Avenue, Lincoln, George, 9091, ALG 9091.

Confirm the front tom 72692 is coming back. Clear suspended amount. Blue 2010 Hyundai hatchback to a Christopher Doolin out of Justice, Illinois.

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2: ナノパーク。Adam, Tom, Adam, 7, 7, 8, 8, 8, 7, 7, 8, 8, 8, 8, 8, 8, 8, 8, 8, 8, 8, 8, 8, 8, 8, 8, 8, 8, 8, 8, 8, 8, 8, 8, 8, 8, 8, 8, 8, 8, 8, 8, 8, 8, 8, 8, 8, 8, 8, 8, 8, 8, 8, 8, 8, 8, 8, 8, 8, 8, 8, 8, 8, 8, 8, 8, 8, 8, 8, 8, 8, 8, 8, 8, 8, 8, 8, 8, 8, 8, 8, 8, 8, 8, 8, 8, 8, 8, 8, 8, 8, 8, 8, 8, 8, 8, 8, 8, 8, 8, 8, 8, 8, 8, 8, 8, 8, 8, 8, 8, 8, 8, 8, 8, 8, 8, 8, 8, 8, 8, 8, 8, 8, 8, 8, 8, 8, 8, 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
0: 4 5, Phelps 23, help.

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0: Both your parties are showing clear. Tyler showing no license issues, suspended status. Your customer party showing no license.

0: Got multiple spots. 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Copy, refusal 728. Break 907, you're calling?
1: Negative. I don't.
0: Copy.
1: Five more today, morning.

Yeah.

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I have a little bit of. 17 is awaiting SOPD reference and ongoing harassment of an unknown party.

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Both coming up to KR. I have a Tennessee 28 of 409.

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1: Being a public person, I'm not able to find anything on the arrow at home.
0: Copy to such a state. Dispatch to
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0: Call Kenosha back. They have nothing else.
1: I copy. I thought I got 11. 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

答えをください。Confirming top 5, 4, 6, 4, 7.

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1: Auto Wisconsin, correct. Boy, David, I'm sorry, 5353 BTX, 9353, 336.2 on the wall.
0: Another cell.
1: Sorry, cell phone.

0: Session, you were 10-1. 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
1: I could have copied before that truck flicked from that.
0: Is that a black side of Tacoma, correct?
1: No, it should be a silver F-150.
0: Copy. Tom Paul 4647 comes back current and clear on a dark blue 2002 Chevy truck registered to a Terry Lee out of Simcoe, Wisconsin.

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0: AFM on the camera. It's going to be a maroon Chevy pickup truck with a copper on the back. Same color. This is just me. This place is going to be David Lincoln 6341. This is a break out of Illinois. It's like a stolen license plate.
1: That's
0: a copy.

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0: 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Did you want cover?
1: So I think.

0: 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But I located him. He lives within a couple blocks. And he is a little bit intoxicated, but good enough to walk home.
1: Can I copy 7 AZ? Are you in some

This is going to be confirmed. No action additional at Georgia 99 in state pickup only. Virtual charges are driving with a 710, no insurance. And it looks like she is going to have.